0: One, two, three, four, five, six.
1: Sweet by and by again, please.
2: Long-haired preachers come out every night, try to tell you what's wrong and what's right. When you ask how about something to eat, they will answer with voices so sweet. You will eat by and by in that glorious land in the sky. Work and pray, live on hay, you'll get pie in the sky when you die. And the Starvation Army, they play.

and by, in that glorious land in the sky, work and pray, live on hay. You'll get pie in the sky when you die, if you work hard for children and wife. Try to get something good in this life. You're a sinner and bad man, they tell. When you die, you will surely go to hell. You will eat by and by in that glorious land in the sky. Work and pray, live on hay. You'll get pie.